Tiokasin ghost horse, and I'm of the Lakota Nation. Mother Earth is critical right now. The Native people are saying there's a climate crash happening. We keep it at bay. We talk ugly of the weather, which is Mother Earth, and we're constantly digging her up, drilling her, destroying her forest, her air, her lungs, her blood, the water. We're destroying all those things. Now think about languages that understand that. A higher intelligence of living with Mother Earth is the languages of indigenous. 95% of the world forgot how to be indigenous. So now it's up to the 5% of the world to bring Mother Earth, help her bring us back into balance with her and our thought processes. Ushimulaye oyate waniwa chichuelo, leon kipiki hohewa shtelo, homidako yoyasi, wopila, chante washte nape chiuzapielo, chante washte nape chiuzapielo.

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0: 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And since we are going to listen to an English conversation now, a short English introduction. Socioeconomic factors play a role in if and how people can engage with global warming as a political issue, even though climate disasters can and do impact everyone. Some thoughts on what we have to consider in this regard, as discussed by a group of Turkish students from Yasha University.
1: We know people in low and lower middle income countries are 5 times more likely to be displaced by sudden extreme weather disasters than those in high income countries. Hi everyone, I'm Daphne. I'm a landscape architect who creates artistic works on nature and human relations. We are gathered here for people today for the project Sonic Resilience and talking on climate change and climate disinformation. Although Turkey is one of that countries who lives in economic crisis and affected climate change. In Turkey, when people are struggling with the economy, finding a job, paying rent, or simply meeting their basic needs, climate change can feel like a distant concern. But at the same time, environmental problems are already affecting our everyday lives, including food, water, and living conditions. For example, there were outages in Izmir last year due to drought. So also, I am wondering, how can we talk about climate responsibility without placing an additional burden on people who are already struggling? And how can we create economic conditions where caring for the climate becomes possible rather than something only certain people can afford? And how can we create economic conditions where caring for the climate becomes possible rather than something only certain people can afford? Now, Asya will continue to talk.
2: Thank you, Daphne. So, climate activism and sustainable consumption, for example, diet, fashion, mobility, have become luxuries. To be honest, can we expect people who is struggling to survive today to worry about the future of the planet? And on the other hand, there's a group of people who have all financial means in the world, yet choose not to care at all. What do you think about this topic, Başak?
3: I think it is quite a complicated topic and one of the first arguments that people pop when the environmental problems occur, like we blame certain people in certain economic conditions, for sure. And that's also a given fact, a reality that people, the certain billionaires are generously spending and doing all these carbon emissions and footprints. That's indeed a given. And also, I cannot help myself but think, what would we do if we were them in their economic status, etc.? And I was wondering what, and think about it as well, because we have a certain conversation about it. What is your take on it?
4: Thank you, Başak. I'm not gonna lie. If I be a billionaire, mm-hmm. I will probably use my private jet. Because, like, if I become a millionaire and let's say I'm a pop star, like, yeah. I should go in other countries. Mm. I should do concerts, world tours. So I need private jet. Because, like, I can't use public transportation because now I'm famous. Mm. And it's not safe for me. Like, some, I don't want to call them fans, but the dangerous fans, you know, like stalkers or another conditions, it can be harmful for me.
3: Also, maybe it's because that's it's always easier to speak than, you know, to experience. Like when I imagine someone like very famous doing a world tour, not only the dangers, but also you have a hectic schedule. You have to be there and there. So like, I definitely see where you come from. Sometimes it's kind of a need, I guess.
4: Yeah.
3: Right. Sometimes it's a need, but also I definitely feel like we need a certain awareness to maybe refrain from doing so from time to time. You know, you can still, I guess if you are like a superstar, maybe it's a bit harder for you. You know, maybe it's easier from our part to blame them, but you definitely pointed out something that makes sense to me.
2: Also, there is an average middle-class person refusing to give up air conditioner, the privacy and the convenience of their own car instead of using public transportation. And it is driven by the exact same mechanism as the ultra-rich people with their private jets. So whether intentionally or not, why do we live like this?
3: That's a great question, I think. I feel like it all comes down to different reasons. Maybe we have started with money, but maybe it's also the awareness, education, and your environment as well. It's also upon your, you know, if you are in a country that where people care about environments, you kind of feel the social pressure to follow up, to fit in. Maybe not with the intention of being eco-friendly, but somehow the society is pushing you. And when you're in an environment that people do not even care.
4: Yeah, Başak, I totally agree with that. Actually, in our country, some people don't care their country that much, but when they travel and when they go to another country that cares about their environment, they start to care about another people's environment too. So it's about like society.
3: So if you're not basically caring for your trash, for example, you're not trying to recycle anything, but you go to a country where people are doing this on a regular basis, you definitely cannot act in a different way. And like at this point, I feel like sometimes we perceive societal pressure as something so bad, but I guess it depends on the context and yeah, the environment matters in that regard. Maybe it's the policies as well. What do you say?
4: I think it's harsh thing to say, but when people don't care about their own society and when they do good things about another people's country, I think they just want to do it for just to fit in. Not because they care about...

was my ride or die. And I know that she was. I can never find a word to explain why we was. I'm reminiscing. We in the bedroom, she was screaming and scratching. No, she is another stranger in the big city bitching. Baby girl, I'm chasing money, you just need attention. But so wet like Fiji water is the only temptation. I can go nowhere, cause you're my hideaway.

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So have a smoke, some dry me, and cleanse your soul, good Augustine. You step in boat on concrete paths with your sacred skin, your roaming bites.

the times and drought. I slipped one time and they found me out.

0: But if I only think I have to have money, have to, that's a little bit like a jail.
1: The case with the children is an interesting example for it, because if you decide to be in family, to build a family and being with children, you cannot be one person or two person saying, okay, we want to do it like that and live in a house and earning money and giving birth to the children and raise them. It's something about society. It's a kind of feeling you feel safe and secure. In these times when we decided to have children, there was something about all those, left-wing people coming together in the south of Leipzig. And even although there was much repression, and even although there was also much fascist attitude in the whole of Germany or Saxony or around, it was like we started in Leipzig, in parts of Leipzig like Plagwitz and Konnewitz, we lived a different life in communities together.
0: Mm.
1: In our special case, we were networked with a football club of Roter Stern Leipzig.
0: Yes.
1: It was very starting up small, trying to change the system of the male-dominated right-wing community of football in Leipzig. And they wanted to be more than soccer. And in living together and being with this social culture project, in diversity and living diversity together, living really close together in the shared flat, giving food to each other, doing some kind of small economics based on free for
0: free. Of course, I do understand you.
1: And this was the moment.
0: Yes.
1: And we were singing. The most thing I got to football was about singing, because they were singing as
0: loud.
1: Well, the old songs from the BSK Chemie Stadium. Then their new songs they created on their own. They were creating festivals. They were creating concerts. Or we together did that.
0: Oh, I don't really know that.
1: We went to concerts with each other. We lived together. We loved together. And one day some people got pregnant and we got the children together.
0: Oh, the nature.
1: Yeah, that
0: and
1: was the
0: thank
1: way
0: you very
1: it
0: much,
1: out.
0: Julia. But I think Julia, not Julia.
1: Yeah.
0: Julia's English.
1: Yeah.
0: Okay. I think be serious. I'm not a football person, but I know I do know the football. If the football begin, there always loud of noise and loud voice. I just wondering that all the men, the grande voce, you know, they're such loud, and I just say, why they all not come to my classes and to enjoy with our music? And I just wondering, because such wonderful connect together, and they are all happy. That's one of, but sometimes to me it's too hard, the voice. I want to a little bit gentle, elegant. I want to make create some music with art.
2: Mm.
0: I don't know, how can I get to football person in my singing courses?
2: I think the issue of this, this is a very important and interesting question. As you were saying, Julia, this, if the system doesn't give you what you need, and it should, because your children, society is not just individuals, they are future workers for the system, and the system should take care of their workers because they should be valuable. But if the system doesn't provide this for you, you have to create a system, and creating small systems that we want to live in that will at some point become the universal truth. And when you mention football players and football games and people coming together, and this is so interesting, because it's

0: So they are the artists. Mm-hmm. They are very, very interested, very, very concentrated about the wood, which they do. But I think for you, just because I met you, I have to speak English. You told me, oh, sorry, I don't speak German. I think, oh, nobody speaks Chinese with me.
1: Yes.
0: But you still have the lovely, like sunny laughing. I love it. I just wondering, oh, what should do the girl? She just arrived here and she makes she got a big room and I just saw the very big, it's very simple.
1: Yeah, yeah.
0: And could you describe it? What's this?
1: Oh, well, yeah, of course.
0: Just a little bit.
1: Well, since I work with mental health as well in my artwork, I thought of an idea of making a breathing room, and I called it a breathing room.
0: Interesting.
1: I like the wordplay on this because breathing room is... what I've made, a little room to breathe in, but it's also figuratively a place where you can have a little bit of room to breathe, to kind of take a moment for yourself. And even it was made with pieces of canvas, and I created a little box. You can sit in the box. There's a chair and there's a sign, and it said, "Dear human, take some time for yourself and just breathe." And I gave instructions on how to breathe and just take a little snippet of time and space. In this space, I've created a little space where you can just kind of detach from the everyday situation and just sit there and enjoy the moment. Just kind of be here and now and slow down time, because we are always in such a rush. We always hurry. We always trying to make money, do whatever we have to do in life, hurry here, hurry there. And we forget about our bodies, about our breath, about just being present in the moment. And what I've created is exactly this, a little breathing room where you can take as much time as you want and just breathe, just be, don't do.
0: You know why? You know this is automatic. The breath is such important. We are
1: very
0: because
1: important.
0: Everybody can sing. Everybody do need breathe.
1: Absolutely, and breathing
0: and
1: into your body.
0: And we forgot everybody.
1: Yeah, and breathing deeply, breathing through your entire body, and using your voice not just as a singing voice or as a talking voice, but as a healing vibration. The sound of your voice resonates throughout your entire body as well as your breath. And it's so important to be aware of this, because this can heal not just yourself, but people around you, the world.
0: That's right. Oh, wonderful. I'm very appreciative. I have a good question, first of all. Yeah. I just wondering, we make some deeply subject.
1: That's yeah.
0: a theme. So mm-hmm. Interesting theme. And I think it's, for Julia, if you don't... Julia, just first of all, could you please introduce yourself? Who are you?
2: Okay, hello, I'm Julia. I went to Leipzig, I think 29 years ago, I saw this morning, and it was a kind of moving in the towards of a quest, I think, to get in touch with the unknown, maybe with the unbelievable or with something we did not know before. And for your question of, okay, maybe living together, living in common, I don't know. It was about how can we be, what can we be together, or what can we create, maybe, but it was not something concrete.
0: Okay, let's stay. But you still don't tell me who you are, what
2: okay.
0: you do. What are you doing in Germany?
2: Okay, what I'm doing is something completely
0: it's to me,
2: different.
0: Everybody will ask the same question. Oh, where are you coming from? Oh, you are Japanese? Oh, you're Taiwanese? Oh, what? Where is Taiwan? Oh, what are you living for? What are you doing in Germany? When you come back to your country, really?
2: Okay.
0: Always. And I make the same
2: I'm
0: question.
2: I'm never going to go back to anywhere.
0: Just tell me.
2: Because of the movement in time, we cannot go back. Maybe to our roots, but these are immaterial roots where we can go back or inside or out.
0: This is an
2: external or whatever.
0: Just very simple. Is it
2: very simple in the moment what I'm doing? The question is, I'm about to finish my studies or getting to success in my studies.
0: Whoa.
2: Of social work.
3: Congratulations.
2: Yes, it's about 4 months since now, I think, in March. 6 months, gonna quit. And then the first time in life, I'm gonna start working full time. And I'm hoping very to get in a job where I can really move or create something together with the people.
0: Of course, as this is one of my...
2: welfare or their getting whole of themselves together.
0: Okay, maybe this is a big question. I just want to know. I know you since I met you. We met each other since 2018. You went to my Verein Society.
2: Society
0: about a group. People have single, they love the music, they want to get a thing.
2: Mm-hmm.
0: I call the society festival. I don't know.
2: You want to get with a friend of mine. You were looking to create some kind of different opera or something.
0: Yes,
2: like
0: still, I still want to.
2: Team from
0: it's
2: your
0: still ours.
2: Home
0: yes,
2: country.
0: Yes.
2: And you try to inscenate in German, and you asked my friend to work with her, and she helped you with some organization things.
0: That's right. That's the connection. Because
2: and then we started the choir.
0: Yes.
2: And we sing there.
0: We still have the choir. Now the choir, the name called Bel Canto Bel Ballo. Bel Canto Bel Ballo. And this is a little bit like all the people do make improvisation collective. And we don't read any score. We just sing and we use our ear and our experience. Would you like to have beginning or you?
1: Oh, maybe you should start. You are the opera singer after all.

sometimes I catch myself thinking maybe there's no such thing as this life or the next. Maybe it's just all one long breath. And every inhale is like a new beginning, and it feels like we're at the beginning. But it feels like we've been here before. But it feels like we've been here before.

0: fucking amazing. Here's how you do it. 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
1: Fred's the master.
0: You gotta pay for a major expensive glass. That's how you do it.

He was certain, so was I. There was comfort in her sighs. Dreams and ideas should not be the same thing. You waited, smiling for this. Oh, she'd want it if she knew she could take it. I thought to be careful, be cautious, but you just wished harder. You waited, smiling for this.

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You waited smiling for this. I am burnt out, I smell of smoke. It seeps through her cracks and so I start to choke. Sentences sit in her mouth that are templated. You waited smiling for this.

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I am not cartoon. 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I might just leave soon. Don't build hope on something broken. I am not cartoon. Cry for help, I am not joking. I'm